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was queen of the mambo, papa was king of the Congo. 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

0: country am I in?
1: It doesn't matter. It's 5 o'clock somewhere.
0: It's always on 5 in Margaritaville, come to think of it.
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0: You've been there, haven't you?
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Keeping the music alive. This is The Big Rock.

It's the Big Rock. I'm Johnny J. Probably one of the most popular songs ever about summer. Summer of 69. It's Bryan Adams, and it is summertime. You know, at least for those of us north of the equator. And we are celebrating it this week. All of our songs have something to do with summer, either in the title, the subject, or the song itself was a big summertime hit. Even our new music this week has some summer themes to it. And, you know, summertime games, you know, like pickleball, play them at your own risk, especially with this 47-year-old Florida dumbass. There are some great amusement parks all over the world. We're going to give you our top six. National Onion Day and International Mud Day. You got to have mud in the summertime. Just a couple of the things that we're going to be celebrating over the next 7 days. And I've got even more to tell you about. And of course, we're going to be doing a look back. So to get all of this summertime fun, all you got to do is to sit back, relax, crack open a cold beverage of your choice. Maybe put on a little suntan lotion, whatever. But crank up the radio. This is the Big Rock.

Getting hot in the city this summertime. Hey, speaking of hot, it's pretty hot outside, especially down in Texas. And if you're in Texas or if you're going down there, authorities need some help. There's a female by the name of Gracie who is missing. She's about 3 years old. She's been missing for about 2 weeks from her ranch about 100 miles west of San Antonio. They've been searching. They've sent up helicopters. Been a few sightings, but they haven't been able to find Gracie. The best description that they were able to give is that she's about the height of a tree. She's a giraffe. So if you happen to come across the giraffe wandering around Texas, it's probably Gracie. Go up, make friends, and take her back to San Antonio. Well, 100 miles from San Antonio. They'll be happy to see Gracie. Time for 70s triple play, three rock and roll songs from the 1970s. Yes, all about summer. We got the Ramones coming up with Rockaway Beach, but how about we head out on a roller coaster weekend on the Big Rock?

0: we can't have the summertime blues. There's way too many things going on, like a whole bunch of things to celebrate coming up over the next 7 days. We'll tell you about that here in just a bit. And I've got two huge summertime songs from Bob Seger and the Silver Bullet Band, both of those from the 80s. But hey, we got to wrap up the 70s triple play with the Ramones.
1: What?

us on our very first Big Rock Double Shot of the Week. Huge summertime songs, Bob Seger and the Silver Bullet Band from 1987. We heard Shakedown and Like a Rock, 1986. Hey, there are things to celebrate all week long, and we're going to let you know what there is to have fun and go out and do this week, because it's just stuff that, you know, we like to tell you, because we're that way. On Friday, June 26th, it is National Food Truck Day, as well as National Chocolate Pudding Day. I wonder if there's a food truck that sells just chocolate pudding. They would make a ton of money, at least in front of my house. Saturday, June 27th, National Onion Day. And it is also National Bingo Day. You can take your onions to play bingo. Put them on the little bingo sheets. Just a thought. Sunday, June 28th, International Body Piercing Day. And it is also National Paul Bunyan Day. On June 29th, that is Monday, you're going to be celebrating International Mud Day. Go play in the mud. I still like playing in the mud. And I'm old. Also, National Hug Holiday. They come up with these. I don't know why, but because isn't there a National Hug Day or International Hug Day? But this is National Hug Holiday, so you can go hug somebody who's been rolling in the mud. Tuesday, June 30th, National Corvette Day. What a cool car. It's also International Asteroid Day. Hopefully the asteroid does not hit the Corvette. That would be bad. Wednesday, July 1st, we are celebrating Zip Code Day, as well as International Chicken Wing Day. You know, yeah, you know I love my chicken wings. And for all of those living up in Canada, it is Canada Day on July 1st. And July 2nd, we're going to be celebrating National I Forgot Day. It's also World UFO Day. So if you see a UFO, you can forget that you saw it. See? There you go. You won't get sent to the loony bin or anything. There you go. Things to celebrate all week long. I got some new rock and roll from Train coming up right after some ants go marching. It's a Dave Matthews Band on the Big Rock.

TNT Summertime Girls is coming up. We also have some hot summer nights from Knight and Michael Bolton. He's going to be sitting on the dock of the bay. It's the Big Rock with summer music that doesn't suck.

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1: Derek sharing in, getting a little bit of help from Billy Idol and Slash on Mungo Jerry's 1970 number one hit in the summertime here on the Big Rock.
2: Casey Kasem had a top 40. David Letterman had a top 10. Well, now it's time for tonight's Big Rock Top 6. Why 6? Because we can.
1: My staff was very, very hard at work this week trying to figure out the very best amusement parks in the world. They put miles and miles and miles under little mini bikes and went all over and found what they figure to be the best, the top 6 amusement parks in the world that are not Disney or Universal related. Coming in at number 6 in Queensland, Australia, a major destination on the Gold Coast, it is Dream World. What a great place that is. Coming in at number 5, England's very own Alton Towers, a pioneer in roller coaster innovation. At number 4 on the Big Rock Top 6, SeaWorld, Orlando. Yeah, that combines marine life and a major coaster destination all mixed up in one. Knott's Berry Farm is our number 3 pick. There in California, one of America's oldest theme parks. Coming in at number 2 over in Germany, Europe's most visited theme park, it is Europa Park. And at number 1 on the Big Rock Top 6 amusement parks worldwide that are not Disney or Universal related, in the great state of Ohio, about maybe 2.5-3 hours from where I'm at, it's called the roller coaster capital of the world. It's the one, the only, Cedar Point. Hey, make it a point to go check out all of these great amusement parks.

0: TNT Summertime Girls. How about some summertime hits from this girl? Here's Sheryl Crow, two from her. It's this hour's Big Rock Double Shot.
1: This ain't no disco. It ain't no country club either. This is LA.

That is nice here on the Big Rock. Hey, I've got some rock and roll medical news. A couple of our favorite rockers, Daryl Hall. He recently had a kidney transplant. How about that? Kind of a shocker. He says that it happened a couple of weeks ago. He's already starting to feel better. He said, according to his doctors, that it was a complete success. Good thing. And I'm glad that he's feeling better. And Rod Stewart nearly fainted on stage during a concert in Utah last week. The 81-year-old was out there singing his song Young Turks when he appeared to have some obvious discomfort. He left the stage. He was seen wearing an oxygen mask. After a little bit, he did return. Had kind of a sense of humor saying that I nearly effing fainted out there. But, you know, at 81, going out and doing what he's doing on tour, yeah. I'm surprised that he's not taking more oxygen breaks. So hopefully he's feeling better here real soon as well.

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Johnny J brings you the biggest and best rock music ever made, with a music library like no other. 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Keeping the music alive. This is The Big Rock.

sometimes a little bit after that. From 2007, the Lost Highway album, Bon Jovi, it's Summertime here on the Big Rock. I'm Johnny J, and this week what we are doing is celebrating summer. The heat, the sun, the parties, the pools, the everything that has to do with summer, we are celebrating. Hey, this week, back in 1973, Dobie Gray, the Edgar Winter Group, the Doobie Brothers, Jim Croce, they were all on the top 10. Stick around. I'm going to let you know where on the top 10 they were and if any of them were number one with this week's look back. And the Beach Boys, you can't do a summer show without the Beach Boys. They are coming up a little bit later on in the hour. We're also going to be hearing some Quiet Riot, Pat Benatar, and newer music from Helix. Because they're, you know, stuck in the 80s, probably summertime in the 80s. That's coming up this hour. It's the Big Rock, and you got it.

stuck in the 80s. New music from Helix. Probably summertime in the 80s because that was the best time of the 80s in the summer. Hey, I'm Johnny J, and this Big Rock salute and shout out is going to everybody down on the Big Island Down Under. Yeah, all of you rocking with us on Australia's very own Hot FM, as well as those in Bendigo listening on Fresh FM 101.5. Thank you all so much for rocking with us. It is appreciated. And of course, we want to know that you are listening in. 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You have three different songs, and you get to pick which one of those three songs you like the best. And when we do our band brawl, we put three different bands and you pick which one of those three you like the best. 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Let's do an 80s threesome. Three rockers from the 1980s. And yeah, it is all about summertime. Don Henley on the way, but right now it's Diesel and Los Sausalitos, Summer Night.

Yet to come this hour, the Love and Spoonful and the way back with Summer in the City. We have our look back in 1973 and Huey Lewis and the News with a couple big summertime hits. But how about some Pat Benatar to wrap up the 80s threesome?

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1: Ozzy Osbourne. Pearl Jam. The Ramones. The Big Rock.

some great memories of summer with those songs. Huey Lewis in the news. This hour's Big Rock Double Shot. Hey, it's time to turn those calendars and those clocks back as we take a look back to see what we were listening to on our favorite radio stations this summer week back in 1973. Let's unlock that big rock time capsule. Dropping off the charts this week, a song that had made it up to number 6. Steeler's Wheel was stuck in the middle with you. 4, count them, 4 songs that became big hits jumping onto the charts this week. Brother Louie from The Stories. Chicago's Feeling Stronger Every Day. Over the Hills and Far Away from Led Zeppelin. And The Eagles' Tequila Sunrise, all jumping on the charts this week, 1973. Coming in at number 10, last week's number 5 song, it is Dobie Gray with Drift Away. From the Dark Side of the Moon album, Pink Floyd is at number 9 with Money. Deep Purple was one of the most well-known riffs ever. At number 8, it is Smoke on the Water. The Edgar Winter Group dropping 3 spots down to number 7 with Frankenstein. While at number 6, Elton John slips 3 spots as well, this time from number 3. It is Daniel. Jim Croce, he is at number 5 this week back in 1973 with Bad Bad Leroy Brown. Climbing 2 spaces up to number 4, it is Three Dog Night with Shambhala. My Love, it is Paul McCartney and Wings with a former number 1 song there off of his album Red Rose Speedway. Another former Beatle in the top 3, it is George Harrison. He's at number 2 with Give Me Love. And last week, the number 2 song peaks its way all the way up to the number 1 spot. All the way, that one big jump. It is the Doobie Brothers' Long Train Running.

the number one song this week on our favorite radio stations in the summer of 1973. Long Train Running. It is the Doobs, released in the summer of 1984 from the album Condition Critical. We're gonna do a little partying all night. Here's Quiet Riot.

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The Big Rock, keeping the music alive from 1966. It is this week's Way Back. What a great summertime song that is. Summer in the City, it's 11 Spoonful. And you know what? Let's do two from the 60s. Yeah, let's go all the way back to 1962 for this one. We can't do a summertime show without the Beach Boys. Here's the title track off of their album, Surfin' Safari.

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Johnny J brings you the biggest and best rock music ever made, with a music library like no other. 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Keeping the music alive. This is the

Those and the summer nights, one of the best things about summer, hanging out, cruising, going to check out the sunsets, down at the beach, doing some bonfires. Yeah, it was so great back then. It's still great now, too. We still do that kind of stuff. Hey, I'm Johnny J. This is The Big Rock. We have our last hour together, and we are celebrating summer. All 4 hours this week, coming up here in just a little bit. We got some Big Rock news and Kid Rock all summer long. Remember that song? Yeah, that's coming up. We also got some music from Aldo Nova on the way. Smash Mouth. They're going to be out walking on the sun. And I think I got a double shot, a live double shot from Def Leppard on the way. All you got to do is just keep your radio locked right where it is. It's The Big Rock.

rocking the docks, reaching the beaches, and raving the waves all summer long right here on the Big Rock. All right, I've said this before, and I'll have to say it again. We don't pick on Florida. It just kind of happens that a lot of our dumbasses come from there. We're not picking on them. We love our people in Florida, but you know what? Sometimes some of these people are something else. Like this lady. You know, pickleball, it's a nice, safe, easy game, gaining huge popularity over recent years. It's family friendly. It's supposed to be, unless you're playing against this 47-year-old nurse in St. Augustine, Florida. She was playing some guy, a match of pickleball. They got into a disagreement about who was going to retrieve a ball that had went wherever. And then after all that, when the match ended, the dude went over and talked to the lady's son about the way he was playing the game. Mom? No, she didn't like that. She didn't take to that too well. So she attacked him. Yeah, she hit him in the head several times with the pickleball paddle. So much for a friendly game.

He got charged with aggravated battery with a deadly weapon, a pickleball paddle. It's a deadly weapon. And also giving false ID to the police. Ah, yes, our nurse pickleballer. She is our

all-time hit for Genesis back in 1986, Invisible Touch. It's time for the last big rock double shot of the week. It's last. It's live. Yeah, a couple more summertime big hits. It's Def Leppard. Do you want to get

on the Big Rock. Let's take a look at some news here. Metallica guitarist Kirk Hammett, he took a tumble at a concert in Dublin last week. He actually fell off the stage during a performance of Seek and Destroy. He lost his footing, fell off the stage, but he quickly recovered and he even completed the song. So there's a pro for you right there. Kiss say that a specialized $200 million venue is going to be built in Las Vegas for their forthcoming Kiss Avatar shows. $200 million venue. Can you imagine what the ticket prices are going to be to go see that? And some sad news, record executive Clive Davis has died. He was named the head of Columbia Records back in 1966. In 1973, he founded Arista Records. Over his career, he has signed multiple artists that became huge, including Aerosmith, Bruce Springsteen, Donovan, Santana, Chicago, and Billy Joel. Another person that that he found and signed, who kind of became popular a little bit, you might have heard of her, Whitney Houston. Yeah, she was one of Clive's girls. So thoughts and prayers going out to family and friends of Clive Davis. He was 94 years old.

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Have a great summer. Make sure you keep joining us right here on this great radio station week after week after week. 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Until next week, everybody, peace out. Rock on. Stay safe. I'm Johnny J. I'm out here. We're going home with a big 1981 song.

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